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6: 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I'm your host, Celine Digi. In this edition, I'm going to share with you a touching film about Purukangji Glacier. It's a kind of beyond the horizon, the world's largest glacier outside the Arctic and Antarctic, the world's largest glacier in the mid and low latitudes. Where lies the ultimate frontier? What defines the subline? Where does my heart find its home? The Life Trilogy of Existential Questions from Purukangji Glacier. More details, please stay with me for 60 minutes.
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1: Lhagpa Zhexi, a native of Ngeri in Xizang, roots his creative work deeply in the westernmost reaches of Xizang Plateau. Though poetry, he charts the civilizational folds of the Kandis Mountains, constructing a distinctive aesthetic coordinate system at the intersection of boundary markers and the roof of the world. He stands as a representative of emerging creative forces of the Ngeri region. When the icy brilliance of Prokhangri Glacier pierces the screen, what it brings is not merely a film, but a profound inquiry that reaches straight into the soul. Where is the extreme frontier of life? How does the summit endure? And where will the heart ultimately return? Coinciding with the 60th anniversary of the founding of the Xizang Autonomous Region, the film reflects a deep yearning within the spirit of the age, beyond the cultural trends of lying flat at evolution. We urgently need to rediscover the true weight of life itself, jointly produced by the Publicity Department of the Communist Party of China Xizang Autonomous Regional Committee. The Publicity Department of the Communist Party of China Zhejiang Provincial Committee and the Publicity Department of the Communist Party of China Nechu Municipal Committee. The film takes Shuanghu County or Chunyi County, situated at an altitude of over 5,000 meters, as an experimental ground for the limits of human survival, though vivid stories of officials from various ethnic groups, aid cadres to Xizang and the grassroots residents, it portrays both the development and perseverance of Xizang since the 18th National Congress of the Communist Party of China. As one young audience member from the Hong Kong remarked, the film allowed him to see how the brilliance of human nature can transcend geographical divides.

You're listening. The program is Music Shangri-La of Hello Xizang English Service brought to you by China Xizang Radio and TV Station. I'm your host, Celine Tiki. In this edition, I'm going to share a touching film about Prokhandra Glacier, Beyond the Frozen Horizon, the world's largest glacier outside the Arctic and Antarctic, the world's largest glacier in the mid and low latitudes. Where lies the ultimate frontier? What defines the sublime? Where does my heart find its home? Act 1. Where lies the ultimate frontier? The first voice of the snowy realm. When light and shadow become an echo of the soul. On the eve of its release, the media outlets across the snowy realm carried the same fervent anticipation. This expectation was not merely praise for a commemorative film, but a heartfelt call for long-overlooked people and their stories, long relegated to the realms of the distant, to finally be seen. We long to witness a true sublimity that transcends altitude. Prokhandra fulfills its promise of authenticity by filming with real people and real experiences. The creative team spent 3 years conducting field research throughout Xizang, refining the script more than 10 times. The crew battled for 62 days on the Changtang Plateau at an elevation of 5,800 meters, where the oxygen concentration is below 40% of that on sea level, completing the world's first visual documentation of the northern slope and largest ice tank of Prokhandra. This was not merely artistic creation, but also a solemn commitment to action for the 2025 International Years of Glaciers Preservation. Actor Ngawang Renqin immersed himself in an icy river at minus 27 degrees Celsius.

seals for 40 minutes as a vow of dedication. As one online comment put it, this isn't acting. It's measuring the glass ear with one's life. Chinese famous actor Hu Ge described the film as a work of extraordinary sincerity. What it ultimately mirrors is never the code number of altitude, but the spiritual high within every person's heart. We long to celebrate a greatness born of ordinary lives. The film carefully moves beyond heroic spectacle, allowing its lens to rest upon the quiet foundation often overlooked in grand historical narratives. 95% of the characters in the film are based on real individuals, and every story originates from the genuine experiences of grassroots officials and ordinary people. They're herders who migrated north in the 97s to ease conflicts between grassland and livestock. Grassroots cadre Sang Datum, who has devoted 15 years to Shuanghu County or Zunyi County, and an aid cadre to Xizang, who became the nickname Phone Daddy through intermittent signals to stay connected with his child. There are no empty slogans. There are only faces reddened by wind and sand, hands cracked by forest, and heartfelt conversation in tents at night. As Sang Datum chalks back tears while recalling that some companies have forever fixed their lives beneath the glacier. We see that behind the greatness lie great sacrifices. Together they form the contemporary portrait of the towering old Xizang spirit. We long to remember the historical footprints carved into the ice fields. Frame by frame, the film records the profound transformations of Shuanghu County or Zunyi County. It charts its journey from the 1970s, when herders moved into the uninhabited zone to establish a county seat, to the implementation of extremely high altitude ecological relocation since the 18th VPC National Congress. It dialectically presents the emotional repudiators and traditional PMs accompanying ecological relocation. The reluctance of elders as they touch the soil of their homeland. The aspirations of the young for new lives. And the dilemmas of officials balancing policy with human sentiment. As Xizang Daily observed, the film uses small story to reflect great transformations, becoming a vivid macrocosm of Xizang's development. As another perceptive review noted, every step of charge is a road paved with sacrifice. It allows audience to truly understand that leapfrog development is not a slogan, but a path forged by countless ordinary people through choice, perseverance, and the human weight they carry.

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2: You're listening to the program is Music Shangri-La of Hello Xizang English Service brought to you by Chinese Xizang Radio and the TV station. I'm your hostess, Tsering Tiki. Coming up, Act 2, we're going to say something about what is the subline, the shore, where the soul is tempered, confronting the essence of life in the face of extremity. The profound impact of Purakangri linger long after viewing Precicide because the film embeds grand questions about life, sublimity, and belonging. Within breathless moments of decision and the flickering glow of everyday humanity, we see the leap into the frozen river, defining the boundaries of devotion through pure selflessness. In this scene, set on extreme altitude,

altitude of 5,462 meters. Changshi chief Losang leaps into the icy river to save a yak. The camera offers no embellishment, only the raw struggle and the final silence, forming the film's most powerful blow to the soul. That signal lip-strips the words devotion of all rhetorical color, revealing it as a live instinct that requires no calculation. As one commentator aptly summarized, that leap revealed the truest form of dedication. Yet behind the devotion often lies quiet indebtedness. As opposed to screaming discussion, one aide cadre said calmly, "I'm not a hero. I'm simply a father who missed my child's parent meeting, a son who missed my parents' birthdays, a husband absent my wife needed me most." This honest confession, tinged with guilt, narrows the distance from the sublime and makes devotion warm and close to everyday life. The choice in the storm, tracing the growth of youth. This is a portrait of one individual who embodies an entire generation. Tong Xiaofan begins as someone overwhelmed by altitude sickness, vomiting and calculating the days until her return. Gradually, she becomes an insider, able to drink butter tea and understand the worries of her families. Her transformation is forged through countless small yet authentic moments. The film's sharpest stroke comes when she faces the decisive moment of ecological relocation. As others leave, she chooses to remain in silence. The director removes all inner monologues, allowing the act of staying itself to become the most powerful statement. On the edge of the relocation map, she writes, "They deserve a better life." Online viewer resonated deeply. Tong Xiaofan's tries to stay pierced those of us who both want to escape and want to preserve. It reveals the most poignant yet quietly resolute declaration of youth in our era. The shared spark, shaping a vision of destiny through mutual warmth. In the film, village doctor Lam crosses villagers carrying her medical kit. Village casual Doji wears through his sleeves meditating disputes, and Liu Guangwu clutches the photograph of his deceased wife while quietly burying his grave. In the harsh extremity of the Qiangtang Plateau, they see one another and ignite one another. As scholar note, the film demonstrates how grassroots official and local residents struggle together and support one another in harsh conditions. This constellation of shared sparks forms the most vivid image of the community of the Chinese nation. It does not reside in grand slogans, but in the warmth shared during storms, in the glance exchanged over a shared bowl of tea, the silent understanding of hand in hand, heart to heart. This ordinary yet
Resilient sparks gather into a powerful force, protecting both homeland and ecological security.

0: Welcome to Music Shangri-La. Every Sunday, only on Hello Shizang. Tibetan music has its own distinguished rhythm and melody that express and explore human sentiment and deep love, as well as the power to purify people's hearts.
1: Songs always reflect local people's gratitude and love for their families and their pursuit of modern dreams.

returns, the inner compass. A compass for navigating the clamor of the words. When audience leave the theater, the icy chill of Pro Kangji gradually fades. Yet the warmth and reflection it invoked linger in the heart. The film functions like a clear mirror of eyes, reflecting our warm spiritual landscapes while offering a precious inner compass. Shuanghu or Cunyi County reflects the nation, turning the narrative of the nation into palpable warmth. The film restores the concept of the nation to something tangible. It is the boundary of grassland safeguarded by Losang's life. The name of herders written in Tong Xiaofan's notebook, a 15 years chronicle of perseverance recorded by Sang Da Tsum, miracle level policies thus emerged as a vast understanding built from the sweat, choice, and sacrifice of countless ordinary individuals. Director Cai Yu defines the film as a visual chronicle meant to record that we were here, insisting on shooting entirely on location because filming on site is the greatest respect for this land. As one viewer commented online, the grandeur of the nation is hidden within the stories of ordinary people. The film becomes a mirror of its era, revealing that the most solid and moving foundation of all lofty idols is the multitude of concrete lives. The mirror of Qiangtang, forging a silent standard amid competing values. The film distills its essence from the frontier and tempers it in the reality of survival, just as the roof of the world is built from countless ordinary storms. True greatness lies in the steadfast dedication amid daily desolation. It is the old Xizang spirit, that spirit defined as being particularly capable of enduring hardship, fighting bravely, persevering patiently, uniting closely, and dedicating selflessly. It's now reinterpreted in a new era. The director cuts straight to the core. The romantic pastoral imagination at minus 13 degrees Celsius is pale. Survival, education, and healthcare are the greatest human rights. As the online commentator wrote, high altitude, higher idols. It's not a moral proclamation in the clouds. It is the responsibility still held firmly when oxygen deprivation makes the mind dizzy. The simple instant to pass a bowl of hot tea, even with frozen fingers. Passing the touch through the screen, sustaining spiritual lineage through cultural expression. The film makes this cultural transmission tangible through sound and image. The theme song, Pro Kangji, composed by He Muyang and performed

by Tian Weiwei, expresses both the desolation of northern Xizang and the quiet courage within the human heart. The ending song answer, performed by the Tibetan singer Wang Zhuzhou, offers a gentle melody that comforts those who dedicate themselves silently. As the Publicity Department of the Communist Party of China Xizang Autonomous Regional Committee stated, the film uses imaginary as a medium to truthfully record the development of Xizang in the new era while passing on its spiritual legacy. One viewer left a heartfelt message. After watching the film, Prokhandi is not a distant place name. It has become a spiritual highland in my heart. In this way, a remote geographical coordinate is refined into a spiritual totem that anyone can understand, enabling every viewer to find within it their warm meaning of perseverance and belonging. Prokhandi is a shared journey of the heart across an icy wilderness. What it ultimately offers is not a simple answer, but a palpable empathy, a quiet resonance, and a contemplative response to the question of our age. Where we choose to perceive, the glacier reflects a truth. True distance is never measured in kilometers, but in the wildness yet to be reached within the soul. From this moment on, Prokhandi stands within each person's spiritual world as a foundation of belief that must be reinforced generation after generation. It reminds us that on that land, close to the sky, there exists a life posture that is the simplest, the most noble, and the most resilience to take root.

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Your comments and suggestions are always welcome. I'm Sirin Digi Inlesa. Thanks for joining me. Hope you have a great day. Bye for now. See you next Sunday. Bye-bye.

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6: 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I'm your host, Sling Diki. In this edition, I'm going to share you a touching film about Purukangri Glacier. It's a kind of beyond the horizon, the world's largest glacier outside the Arctic and Antarctic, the world's largest glacier in the mid- and low latitudes. Where lies the ultimate frontier? What defines the sublime? Where does my heart find its home? The life trilogy of existential questions from Purukangri Glacier. More details, please stay with me for 60 minutes.
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1: Lhagpa Zhixi, a native of Ngeri in Xizang, roots his creative work deeply in the westernmost reaches of Xizang Plateau. Though poetry, he charts the civilizational folds of the Kangdis Mountains, constructing a distinctive aesthetic coordinate system at the intersection of boundary markers and the roof of the world. He stands as a representative of emerging creative forces of the Ngeri region. When the icy brilliance of Prokangri Glacier pierces the screen, what it brings is not merely a film, but a profound inquiry that reaches straight into the soul. Where is the extreme frontier of life? How does the summit endure? And where will the heart ultimately return? Coinciding with the 60th anniversary of the founding of the Xizang Autonomous Region, the film reflects a deep yearning within the spirit of the age, beyond the cultural trends of lying flat at evolution. We urgently need to rediscover the true weight of life itself, jointly produced by the Publicity Department of the Communist Party of China Xizang Autonomous Regional Committee. The Publicity Department of the Communist Party of China Zhejiang Provincial Committee and the Publicity Department of the Communist Party of China Nechu Municipal Committee. The film takes Shuanghu County or Chunyi County, situated at an altitude of over 5,000 meters, as an experimental ground for the limits of human survival, though vivid stories of officials from various ethnic groups, aid cadres to Xizang and the grassroots residents, it portrays both the development and perseverance of Xizang since the 18th National Congress of the Communist Party of China. As one young audience member from the Hong Kong remarked, the film allowed him to see how the brilliance of human nature can transcend geographical divides.

You're listening. The program is Music Shangri-La of Hello Xizang English Service brought to you by China Xizang Radio and TV Station. I'm your host, Celine Tiki. In this edition, I'm going to sharing a touching film about Prokhandra Glacier, Beyond the Frozen Horizon. The world's largest glacier outside the Arctic and Antarctic. The world's largest glacier in the mid and low latitudes. Where lies the ultimate frontier? What defines the sublime? Where does my heart find its home? Act 1. Where lies the ultimate frontier? The first voice of the snowy realm. When light and shadow become an echo of the soul. On the eve of its release, the media outlets across the snowy realm carried the same fervent anticipation. This expectation was not merely praise for a commemorative film, but a heartfelt call for long-overlooked people and their stories, long relegated to the realms of the distant, to finally be seen. We long to witness a true sublimity that transcends altitude. Prokhandra fulfills its promise of authenticity by filming with real people and real experiences. The creative team spent 3 years conducting field research throughout Xizang, refining the script more than 10 times. The crew battled for 62 days on the Changtang Plateau at an elevation of 5,800 meters, where the oxygen concentration is below 40% of that on sea level, completing the world's first visual documentation of the northern slope and largest ice tank of Prokhandra. This was not merely artistic creation, but also a solemn commitment to action for the 2025 International Years of Glaciers Preservation. Actor Nga Wang Renqin immersed himself in an icy river at minus 27 degrees Celsius for 40 minutes as a vow of dedication. As one online comment put it, this isn't acting. It's measuring the glacier with one's life. Chinese famous actor Hu Ge described the film as a work of extraordinary sincerity. What it ultimately mirrors is never the cold number of altitude, but the spiritual high within every person's heart. We long to celebrate a greatness born of ordinary lives. The film carefully moves beyond heroic spectacle, allowing its lens to rest upon the quiet foundation often overlooked in grand historical narratives. 95% of the characters in the film are based on real individuals, and every story originates from the genuine experiences of grassroots officials and ordinary people. They are herders who migrated north in the 97s to ease conflicts between grassland and livestock. Grassroots cadre Sang Datum, who has devoted 15 years to Shuanghu County or Cunyi County, and an aide cadre to Xizang, who became the nickname Phone Daddy through intermittent signals to stay connected with his child. There are no empty slogans. There are only faces reddened by wind and sand. Hands
cracked by forest, and heartfelt conversation in tents at night. As Sang Da Chom chalks back tears while recalling that some companies have forever fixed their lives beneath the glacier. We see that behind the greatness lie great sacrifices. Together they form the contemporary portrait of the towering old Xizang spirit. We long to remember the historical footprints carved into the ice fields. Frame by frame, the film records the profound transformations of Shuanghu County or Chunyi County. It charts its journey from the 1970s, when herders moved into the uninhabited zone to establish a county seat, to the implementation of extremely high-altitude ecological relocation since the 18th CPC National Congress. It dialectically presents the emotional repertures and traditional poems accompanying ecological relocation. The reluctance of elders as they touch the soil of their homeland, the aspirations of the young for new lives, and the dilemmas of officials balancing policy with human sentiment. As Xizang Daily observed, the film uses small story to reflect great transformations, becoming a vivid macrocosm of Xizang's development. As another perceptive review noted, every step of charge is a road paved with sacrifice. It allows audience to truly understand that leapfrog development is not a slogan, but a path forged by countless ordinary people through choice, perseverance, and the human weight they carry.

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2: You're listening to the program is Music Shangri-La of Hello Xizang English Service brought to you by Chinese Xizang Radio and the TV station. I'm your hostess, Tsiling Tiki. Coming up, Act 2, we're going to say something about what is the subline, the shore, well, the soul is tempered. Confronting the essence of life in the face of extremity. The profound impact of Purakangri linger long after viewing Precicide because the film embeds grand questions about life, sublimity, and belonging. Within breathless moments of decision and the flickering glow of everyday humanity, we see the leap into the frozen river, defining the boundaries of devotion through pure selflessness. In this scene, set on extreme altitude of 5,462 meters, Charm Chief Chief Losang leaps into the icy river to save a yak. The camera offers no embellishment, only the raw struggle and the final silence, forming the film's most powerful blow to the soul. That signal leap strips the word devotion of all rhetorical color, reveling it as a live instinct that requires no

calculation. As one commentator aptly summarized, that leap revealed the truest form of dedication. Yet behind the devotion often lies quiet indebtedness. At a post-screaming discussion, one aide cadre said calmly, "I'm not a hero. I'm simply a father who missed my child's parent meeting, a son who missed my parents' birthdays, a husband absent my wife needed me most." This honest confession, tinged with guilt, narrows the distance from the sublime and makes devotion warm and close to everyday life. The choice in the storm, tracing the growth of youth. This is a portrait of one individual who embodies an entire generation. Tong Xiaofan begins as someone overwhelmed by altitude sickness, vomiting and calculating the days until her return. Gradually, she becomes an insider, able to drink butter tea and understand the worries of other families. Her transformation is forged through countless small yet authentic moments. The film's sharpest stroke comes when she faces the decisive moment of ecological relocation. As others leave, she chooses to remain in silence. The director removes all inner monologues, allowing the act of staying itself to become the most powerful statement. On the edge of the relocation map, she writes, "They deserve a better life." Online viewer resonated deeply. Tong Xiaofan's tries to stay pierced those of us who both want to escape and want to preserve. It reveals the most poignant yet quietly resolute declaration of youth in our era. The shared spark, shaping a vision of destiny through mutual warmth. In the film, village doctor Lam crosses villagers carrying her medical kit. Village Kajur Doji wears through his sleeves meditating disputes, and Liu Guang Wu clutches the photograph of his deceased wife while quietly burying his grave. In the harsh extremity of the Changtang Plateau, they see one another and ignite one another. As scholar note, the film demonstrates how grassroots official and local residents struggle together and support one another in harsh conditions. This constellation of shared sparks forms the most vivid image of the community of the Chinese nation. It does not reside in grand slogans, but in the warmth shared during storms, in the glance exchanged over a shared bowl of tea, the silent understanding of hand in hand, heart to heart. These ordinary yet resilient sparks gather into a powerful force protecting both homeland and ecological security.

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1: 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I'm your host, Srindigi. In this edition, I'm going to sharing you a touching film about Pro Kangri Glacier, Beyond the Frozen Horizon, the world's largest glacier outside the Arctic and Antarctic, the world's largest glacier in the mid and low latitudes. Act 3, Where the Heart Returns, the Inner Compass, a compass for navigating the clamor of the world. When audience leave the theater, the icy chill of Pro Kangri gradually fades. Yet the warmth and reflection it invoked linger in the heart. The film functions like a clear mirror of eyes, reflecting our warm spiritual landscapes while offering a precious inner compass. Shuanghu or Cunyi County reflects the nation, turning the narrative of the nation into palpable warmth. The film restores the concept of the nation to something tangible. It is the boundary of grassland safeguarded by Losang's life. The name of herders written in Tong Xiaofan's notebook, a 15 years chronicle of perseverance recorded by Sang Da Tsum, miracle level policies thus emerged as a vast understanding built from the sweat, choice, and sacrifice of countless ordinary individuals. Director Cai Yu defines the film as a visual chronicle meant to record that we were here, insisting on shooting entirely on location because filming on site is the greatest respect for this land. As one viewer commented online, the grandeur of the nation is hidden within the stories of ordinary people. The film becomes a mirror of its era, revealing that the most solid and moving foundation of all lofty idols is the multitude of concrete lives. The mirror of Qiangtang, forging a silent standard amid competing values. The film distills its essence from the frontier and tempers it in the reality of survival, just as the roof of the world is built from countless ordinary storms. True greatness lies in the steadfast dedication amid daily desolation. It is the old Xizang spirit, that spirit defined as being particularly capable of enduring hardship, fighting bravely, persevering patiently, uniting closely, and dedicating selflessly. It's now reinterpreted in a new era. The director cuts straight to the core. The romantic pastoral imagination at minus 13 degrees Celsius is pale. Survival, education, and healthcare are the greatest human rights. As the online commentator wrote, high altitude, higher idols. It's not a moral proclamation in the clouds. It is the responsibility still held firmly when oxygen deprivation makes the mind dizzy. The simple instant to pass a bowl of hot tea, even with frozen fingers, pressing the touch through the screen, sustaining spiritual lineage through cultural expression. The film makes this cultural transmission tangible through sound and image. The theme song, Prop Kangri, composed by He Muyang and performed by Tian Wei.

is imaginary as a medium to truthfully record the development of Xizang in the new era while passing on its spiritual legacy. One viewer left a heartfelt message. After watching the film, Prokhandi is not a distant place name. It has become a spiritual highland in my heart. In this way, a remote geographical coordinate is refined into a spiritual totem that anyone can understand, enabling every viewer to find within it their one meaning of perseverance and belonging. Prokhandi is a shared journey of the heart across an icy wilderness. What it ultimately offers is not a simple answer, but a palpable empathy, a quiet resonance, and a contemplative response to the question of our age. Where we choose to perceive, the glacier reflects a truth. True distance is never measured in kilometers, but in the wildness yet to be reached within the soul. From this moment on, Prokhandi stands within each person's spiritual world as a foundation of belief that must be reinforced generation after generation. It reminds us that on that land, close to the sky, there exists a life posture that is the simplest, the most noble, and the most resilience to take root.

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Your comments and suggestions are always welcome. I'm Sirin Digi Inlesa. Thanks for joining me. Hope you have a great day. Bye for now. See you next Sunday. Bye-bye.

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We rebroadcast at 12 a.m. And you can always email us at helloxizangprogram@163.com. 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